0: move it in front of me.
1: Hey, you want him there?
0: Me and him never there.
1: You want him there?
0: Me and him never there.
1: You want him there?
0: Me and him never there.
1: My brethren, tell me.
0: Your friend them for where?
1: You want him there?
0: Me and him never there.
1: You want him there?
0: Me and him never there.
1: You want him there?

0: Again, today, hey, you want him there.
1: Me and him never there.
0: You want him there.
1: Me and him never there.
0: You want him there.
1: Me and him never there.
0: My brethren, tell me.
1: Your friend, them for where?
0: You want him there.

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0: Evening, afternoon, good night, good morning, whatever you want to call it. Yours truly, Joe Cool, live on location, all right? And you should already know what time it is right now. It's all about Club Aura. Each and every Saturday, it's an official 103.5 The Beat takeover, all right? And I already saw DJ Amp. DJ Amp is headed on the upstairs to go on the ones and twos. So you know for sure, we're going to turn this party all the way out, all right? Tell a friend, text a friend. Hey, show, see, ain't nothing like when you're seeing good faces and good people, but that's how it is, but I'm telling you, where we at right now hanging out?
1: Our nightclub.
0: All right, then. What we came to do tonight?
1: Party and give people some joy and happiness.
0: That's what's up right there, all right? So you definitely want to come on down, do the little thing, get over the bridge. Once you're over the bridge, make your way to the Club Aura situation, which is in the casino. And trust me when I say it, we are going to turn all the way up tonight, all right? So tell a friend, text a friend. Yours truly, Joe Cool, is broadcasting live. 103.5 The Beat, we are LIVE. And boy, I can be real, it's some beautiful ladies up in here tonight, boy. I see some ladies tonight that should be having some twins.
2: Yeah.

All right, topping in again. Yeah, yours truly, Joe Cool, is live on location. And I already told you, it is definitely all about Club Aura. So let me put it like this. If you're looking for something to get into right now, right, by the sound of my voice, on the sound of my voice, head over the bridge. Reason why you need to head over the bridge, because why? I have just authorized everybody to get in free of charge until 11 p.m. That's how we rolling. Club Aura, everyone free of charge before 11 p.m. So that means you need to get suited and booted. Meet me at Club Aura right in the casino and last P-A-R-T-Y. Trust me when I say it, it's a real good look right now. We already got some folks in there doing what they do, and that means they're loving themselves, all right? And you are going to join the party, and you are going to love yourself as well, all right? Club Aura is where we at, and trust me when I say it, it is definitely a vibe. Big shout out to our very own DJ Amp on the ones and twos upstairs, getting it all warmed up and fired up, and wherever it need to be, that's where we taking it tonight, all right? So let me call out to all my ladies. Yes, all my ladies. Yes, yes, yes, especially all my aunties. Yeah, bring the bag out. Let's have a good time tonight. You buy me a drink, buy me another drink, and then I'll buy you a drink and then a shot, and then, you know, we just keep the party going. We're Club Aura. We loving ourselves tonight. Even if you don't want to buy me a drink, buy someone else a drink. Let's have a good time. That's what it's all about. A good time on a Saturday night, 103.5 to be yours, really Joe Coors. We are broadcasting live.

Yo, let me say it like this, boy. I can be real. I had to step out the party just now because, boy, we all the way turned up. Trust me when I say it. I guess when I said everyone free before 11, everybody actually made a U-turn because, boy, the doors are looking beautiful and upstairs is looking even more lovely. Yes, we are a Club Aura broadcasting live. Yours truly, Joe Coors. Like I told you, this is the beat on the go right now, and this is what we do when we on the go. We love ourselves and take everybody along for the ride. So I want you all to join me. You still got some time before 11 p.m. to get in free of charge, and then after that, you got to do a little something, but it don't matter, because trust me, this place is already jumping. And let me tell you something like this, fellas. If you are looking for that eye candy, this is exactly where the eye candy is. Trust me on that. All of everything of what you are looking for, it really does not matter. Trust me on that. Anyway, you ain't got to trust me. You can come see it for yourself. I'm over the bridge waiting on you. Let's party. Atlantis is where we at, and we're going to do it nice and clean, nice and fun, nice and lovely, like how we always party when we over the bridge at Club Aura. Yours truly, Joe Coors. I got my beat fam. We're doing it real big and beautiful. We encourage you to come on over. Let's party. Let's love ourselves. And FYI, you get in free of charge until 11 p.m. at Club Aura tonight.

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Then

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As you can hear the music in the background. Yeah, yeah. I had to do this one on the inside just to tease a little bit. Yes, I am teasing. Club Aura is where we at. Yours truly, Joe Cool, is broadcasting live. Hey, let me say it like this. The vibe is so sweet up in there right now. Everybody is just vibing right now. I tell you, we're in motion. Club Aura, over the bridge, Atlantis Casino. That's where we at right now. And I encourage you to come on through. Come party. Come love yourself. And trust me when I say it, whatever you're looking for is up in here. Whatever you like is up in here. This is Club Aura. This is what they do. 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

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I'm in my go yard, you go girl. 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I'm in my go yard, you go girl. 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Waiting for the right time. Staring through the grapevine, I'm hearing GIA certified. Is you gon' make it rain for these thunder thighs? Yeah, I'm a 10 and a freak. I'm only spitting out Listerine.

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Still doing it like went through. Used to have a chip tooth for the synthetic, not a wig glued. I'm a homeowner with a swim pool. 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I'd be intimidated. 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

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And when I say we, I done find myself a couple of friends. That's one thing I love with Club Oro. You can find someone to hang out with. You can find someone to party with. 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Club Oro, it is all the way live right now. Yours truly, Joe Coors, and broadcasting live. I want you to come over and experience it. If you haven't been to Club Oro in a little while, this is a good time for you to come check it out. Believe me when I tell you, next Saturday I'm going to be doing the same thing, but this Saturday you still have an opportunity to check it out, all right? Come on through. I'm upstairs. I'm loving myself. You come upstairs. You come love yourself, and we're all going to love ourselves. Club Oro, yours truly, Joe Coors, broadcasting live.

Yours truly, Joe Coors, man, woman, boy, I hate to say it. I wrapping things up. I had to come outside just to give this speech because on the inside, I wouldn't have been wrapping nothing up. As a matter of fact, I going back inside to go love myself and wrap up my party at night. And then, you know, after that, I and I going to make eye and I move still all right. But that's only when Club Aura shut down. Hey, Club Aura is definitely where you want to be right now. Every Saturday night, it's a P-A-R-T-Y, all right? And we turn all the way up because we broadcast L-I-V-E. Yours truly, Joe Coors, live on location. Well, I was live on location, but I get ready to push out right now, well, on the radio side. But like I told you, I see some... Anyways, I get back inside to go see what I could see and go love myself because everyone else in there is doing the same damn thing, all right? Hey, FYI, Club Aura, you definitely want to come over the bridge. It is well worth the $2. And once you do that, then you make your way on down to the casino and let's love ourselves all night tonight in a safe, responsible, and let me tell you, off the chain, off the window, off the glass, whatever you want to call it, this is an awesome venue, all right? So shout out to the Club Aura, always, always top tier. Been doing it and still doing it, and they letting you know that they're doing it for you as well, all right? So FYI, yours truly, Joe Coors. Once again, like I told you, I had an awesome time on the radio. Now we're going to get jiggy. Turn all the way up. Club Aura is where we at. Come on through. Come love yourself. We was broadcasting live, but now the beat is definitely on the go.

see all this motion I'm having. Hit cool, I ain't gon' lie. When we link up, we have us a time. Put on that for me, bacon flies. 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

0: 103.5, The Beat keeps you up to date on all the news around you, even at night. Here's what's trending in the Bahamas right now.
1: Today, mostly sunny, a high in the mid-80s. Tonight, clear and a low in the upper 70s. Tomorrow, rain, a high in the low 80s. Currently, 79 in Nassau. 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

0: Like, this shit for like, you know, the sophisticated ratchet, you know. 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
1: Ha! 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

0: 103.5, The Beat keeps you up to date on all the news around you, even at night. 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
1: Today, mostly sunny, a high in the mid-80s. Tonight, clear with a low in the upper 70s. Tomorrow, rain with a high in the low 80s. Currently, 79 in Nassau. Here's Father by Ye and Travis Scott.
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0: I went triple dipper, it's going down like a zipper, I'm holding him tight, I'm a gripper, he beating my with a straight face, kawaii, lining me up like a clipper, I don't give a about a, I don't give a about a, for real, I really the, for real, I'm really that, for real, I'm popping this in real life, they popping that, for real, they not having going on,
1: why?
0: That's why

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0: don't know if this makes sense, but you're my hallelujah. 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

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Pizza game, we still got strikes. 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This chance

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1: Chilling in a cooling now, type in. I'm getting it. Listen, we are doing this like this, okay? Chill out, open a chapter 12. We are doing it like this, you know what I mean?

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Turn.

You know these can't f*** with my Juvie. Ayy, big booty, big booty. 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Take all of that money. Spin that, for me. 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

Yeah, you know these can't f*** with my juvie. Ayy, big booty, big booty. Dance on a, dance on a. 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

0: Keenan for a star. 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
6: Is this a party or what? 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

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That's when I knew that your heart was scarring. 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
2: 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I'm Stephen Hanna. And today we're joined with Patrick.
3: Of Sidebar fame.
2: Of Sidebar fame. You may recognize him from such shows as Sidebar. So today, Patrick, I don't know if you got the notes.
3: I did.
2: Great. We are talking about monopolies. It's very little secret. Like at this point, I'm going to reinvent myself at some point. Mm. I'm going to buy a navy blue jacket. I'm contemplating on whether or not I should cut my hair to just lean fully into it.
3: Like what? A fade? Or like bald?
2: You know what? Maybe I should skin it bald just so we could like ultra be like, oh, this is a completely different person. Right? Because I want there to be enough of a distinction, right? So that I could undermine everything, all right? I'd just go around and start saying, man, let me tell you something. A billionaire is a great person. Ain't nothing wrong with wringing the value out of a human life. Hey, I get slavery. Had to happen to someone. Next time, make sure you're the one with the whip. That's
3: actually good advice.
2: That's horrible advice. It's terrible advice. But I feel like we are often led to fight and defend for things that are against our best interests. What am I saying? I feel like it's happening all the time.
3: Yes.
2: I hate monopolies. It is very little secret that I am, at this point, not a closet socialist. Like, I'm very much like, hey. Yeah. I'm more left-leaning than anything else. It is what it is, right? And I don't think that's such a... People act like it's such a brave, courageous thing to say, hey, guys, I wasn't born rich. What is the version of reality that is the best suited so that I don't die of hunger? What's the best possible version of reality where I don't starve on the side of the street, or I die because I got sick and I was poor? It's not suddenly I become a millionaire. It's what if everybody had stuff?
3: That sounds like a horrible place to
2: that's how I feel. It's like people will say to me, I remember once where I said, and this was on another radio station, because this radio station hadn't existed yet. And I was like, I don't think that anybody as rich as whoever the then deputy prime, it was Brent. Anybody as rich as Brent Simonet should not be in politics, because whatever they wish to do, they can do using their money. They have access to all the power that they could ever require to make any changes inside the world, let alone in the Bahamas, with the amount of money and capital they have access to. There's no reason for them to become involved politically. Any legislation they wish to further, any agenda they wish to push, they can do it from outside the halls of Parliament. It feels weird. It feels disingenuous for somebody like that to be like, oh, I need to be in Parliament to make such changes. That's what I said then.
3: And who prevents these people from entering?
2: You know what? I said this is me personally. I would.
3: No, and I agree with you.
2: No, but I'm saying, like, me personally, I would make a law that says, hey, if you have $500 million in multiple bank accounts anywhere, you're not allowed to run for politics. It's too much.
3: And what's stopping someone from making a law?
2: The people who have $500 million in their bank accounts, they'll never, right?
3: Right? But, it's crazy, right?
2: It is crazy. Yeah. But the thing is, right? So I was reprimanded as soon as that show was over. Somebody came up to me, right? A person who's not, she's a millionaire, but she's not as rich as any of the people who I was complaining about at the time. She's like, oh, it's not fair that you would say that. How could you say such a thing? That's a horrible thing to say. Oh, they deserve the chance.
3: Horrible thing to say.
2: Mm-hmm. Because these people, just because they're rich, doesn't mean that they don't deserve the chance to serve their country in such a way. And it's like, hey, okay. I could be wrong.
3: I'm confused.
2: Patrick, we're all confused. All right? Here's the thing. I can be wrong. I'm fine with being wrong. Also, it doesn't matter if I'm right. I have no ability to stop them. Mm-hmm. All right? The part about being poor is that I have no control over anything except myself. That's what it means to be poor. I do not. I think that poor people should not exist.
3: That's an awesome clip to take out of context.
2: It's 100%, right? I do not think poor people should exist. Now, here's the thing.
3: Stephen wants to mass genocide poor people.
2: But here's the thing. This is the caveat. Whatever you feel that I am implying happens to poor people, I also feel that should happen to rich people. I don't think that rich people should exist. Now,
3: suddenly, just people.
2: Everybody. And the thing is, I don't think that everybody has to have the exact same everything or whatever. But it should not be such a difference,
3: yes,
2: of means and power and wealth within a community, because that's inevitably going to cause chaos within the community. You cannot have somebody who has so much money that they are able to change religious beliefs, because if you have enough money, you could convince people it's okay to work on Sunday. Patrick, in our lifetime, stores would not open on Sunday.
3: Yeah.
2: Money changed that. That wasn't in our lifetime, people used to preach drinking alcohol is a sin. And then the hotels started opening up and they're like, do you want a job working as a bartender? And people would go to their pastor and say, can I work in the bar? And the pastor would say, if you don't drink, it's okay to serve alcohol to other people. That level of money, having that level of power to convince people something that they thought would damn their immortal soul one day, it's okay. Just so you could have $5 extra save up in the bank. Because none of these people who went on, I'd be hard pressed. I could be wrong. There might be somebody out there who worked as a bartender in a hotel in the early 2000s who's now a millionaire. There might be somebody. But not all of them. Not every waitress who worked in the bar is now a millionaire. Not every busboy who worked inside the hotel is now a millionaire. It didn't happen, all right? But what you have is there are persons, there are organizations, there are companies that are on one end of the spectrum, and they're upstream, and they have all the power and they have all the access, and they're preventing that from flowing downstream. And here's the thing. Patrick, I have no desire. I don't want a business. I want to make things, right?
3: Right.
2: But I have zero problem, whereas like after I die, that business shutting down, because I don't care, right? But there are people, their business is their identity.
4: Yep.
2: Their bank account is their identity. If they were poor tomorrow, people would only refer to them as a cautionary tale because they have nothing else going for them. I've been poor. Money has never been my calling card, unfortunately. Or fortunately, who knows, all right? But my issue is that rat had nothing to do with what's again.
4: Monopoly?
2: Right, Monopoly is. You're supposed to keep me on topic. Monopoly is. It's like, so my issue is with Monopoly.
4: I mean, it's linked, right?
2: Yeah, because it's about this consolidation of power. So even, so there are things that we look at, and because we're a small country, we're like, that's okay. Mm-hmm. It's so much so that I probably can't call the names of the very clear monopolies that exist inside the country.
4: Right.
2: And it is important for people to distinguish the difference between something that is a nationalized service, like BPL. Mm-hmm. That's a nationalized service. If BPL did not have some state involvement, how would we control the cost of electricity, right? You know, like that's something that could easily run out of control if there isn't state involvement. But that's not a monopoly, because although we would like to believe BPL's job is to make a profit, it's for us to have electricity. It's not for them to make a profit. I'm sure there's somebody at BPL who's very like, what is he talking about? He's crazy. We're trying to make money here. You can try to make money, and that's fine.
4: Right.
2: But that's not your job. Your job is to make sure that we have sustained,
4: yes,
2: reliable electricity. That's not a monopoly, as long as the state is involved. Because the state is looking out, or is supposed to be looking out.
4: Supposed to be.
2: For the good of the persons within the state.
4: Right. And if I'm correct, you at least have a say, and when I say you, as in the populace, a say in what happens when it comes to infrastructure billing.
2: Right.
4: Like, you can complain, you can, you know. Whereas a private company is like,
2: we'll
4: take your service elsewhere.
2: Yeah.
4: That's a, you know, if you're not happy.
2: But that's the thing. So now, what do you have when you have somebody who can say, we'll take your services elsewhere, and there is nowhere else to take your services? Mm. Now you've run up with a problem. That's a monopoly. That's my issue. I hate monopolies. I think I can say that. I think we should be able to say we hate certain types of business practices without worrying about the fear of repercussion. There should be at least five alternatives. And real alternatives, not things that like barely count as black market alternatives to your business.
4: Yeah.
2: If you're operating at 10 to 1 to the next closest business, you might as well just say use a monopoly. Mm-hmm. It's like, this is not something that we necessarily need to figure out and invent on our own, right? A big old country like the United States, many, many years ago, said, hey, it's a horrible thing for one person to own all the oil refinery companies. Standard Oil needs to be broken up. One dude cannot do this, because if he decides one day, we're going to charge this much for oil, and we could either make the price so low that nobody else can enter it, or so high that we just make a profit off it and there's nobody else to go to. And we see stuff like that happen all the time, but in the States, they complain about stuff like Walmart, where Walmart would move into a town, undercut whatever existing stores are there, and then as soon as those stores leave, price go back to normal. So now people have no alternative. But we can't have that happening with oil and energy. And so Standard Oil is broken up. That's where we get Texaco from. That's how we end up with Shell. It wasn't called Shell at the time. But that's also, Esso is not a word. it's an abbreviation spelled out phonetically. Esso literally is Standard Oil. Mm-hmm. All of the gas stations that we know and recognize these symbols of, particularly outside of the country, like Chevron and all this different stuff, this is the result of the American government saying, if one person has this, this is a problem. So we need you to break this up and sell it off. Because competition is necessary.
4: Yeah.
2: And no one person should have this level of power within a country. And their country is a whole continent. We got these baby islands. And we letting people have enough. You can see where my issue is coming from. But anyway, we're going to take a quick break. When we come back, we're going to discuss further why Stephen thinks that monopolies are a horrible, horrible thing. And they should all be destroyed or dismembered. Is that better? Is dismembered better than destroyed?
4: Sure.
2: They should be decimated. That's better. Reduced by 10%. That's a start, right?
4: It is a start.
2: Decimated. Or is it reduced to 10%? Either way, we need to adjust it. We need to adjust it and address it. And we're going to do that when we come back from this break. You are watching and listening to Sidebar, 103 The Beat Podcast, powered by ILTV. I'm Stephen Hanna. We'll be right back.

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Let us show you how.

0: What?
1: I said it very slow. Because it felt like the last time I sped through it.
0: Any different?
1: No, the other times when I ended, I was like.
0: You speed through the ending.
1: Okay. I think I just am tired at that point. So my mouth hurts.
0: Yeah.
1: And we're joined today by Patrick.
0: Yes.
1: You may know him from.
0: Sidebar.
1: From Sidebar. So, Patrick, today we're talking about monopolies and Steven's intense hatred for them.
0: Yes.
1: I hate monopolies. And here's the thing. It is understandably that at some point that somebody might be so good at their job that everybody wants to go there.
0: Mm.
1: I'm in no means suggesting that you should never expand. What I'm suggesting is that it's going to be a very dangerous thing without competition.
0: Right.
1: You are, and I don't know why we have this idea that our enemies should be better people than us. All right? And make no mistake. Make no mistake that the corrupt oligarchs are your enemies. They have no greater pleasure than to figure out how to squeeze every last penny, even though we don't use them anymore, out of your pockets. They don't care about you.
0: This is true.
1: The oligarchs only want your money. They want your money and they want your adoration. They love it when you stand and applaud them and high five them and hail them on the side of the road.
0: Sometimes they want your labor.
1: They definitely want your labor, right? That's how you're going to pay for it, right? For all the things. That's how you're going to pay to breathe. If these people could figure a way to charge us for oxygen, they would. But they haven't figured it out yet. If they could figure a way to make us pay for sunlight, they would. Mm-hmm. But they haven't figured it out yet. They definitely figured a way to make us pay for drinking water.
0: Yes.
1: But I promise you. And the thing is, food. We're paying for food. Does that not strike you as insidious? Now, here's the thing. I'm not saying that restaurants shouldn't exist. I'm not saying the food store shouldn't exist. I'm saying that there is nothing to eat if you are not paying for it, unless you are getting it from a charitable organization, which requires the love and support from strangers,
0: mm-hmm.
1: or you have a plant in your yard, and that still requires a level of assets. And you have, for you to have a yard, that means you have access to something.
0: Right.
1: If I'm homeless, I don't have a yard.
0: Right.
1: The basic, we're not even talking about a house, but we're talking about the basic needs for a human being are things like you need, before we even get to shelter, you need food and you need water mm-hmm. and you need to sleep. If somebody can figure a way to charge you for the things that you have no control over, you're going to get hungry. You're going to get thirsty. You're going to get sleepy. We've gotten to a point where at least 2.5 of them, they figured a way to charge you for them, let alone a shelter. These people are not your friends. They're not your friends. Why do we expect them to be better people than us? So you give somebody a monopoly, right?
0: Mm-hmm.
1: Let's say, for example, and in no way am I suggesting that this is one of them. But let's say a group of people own all the houses in the country and you want to buy a house.
0: Mm-hmm.
1: Well, if all those people are acting as a group, or it's just one group of people, and they decide houses will no longer cost $5,000, like they did literally within a generation. A generation ago, you could buy a house and land for $5,000. It sounds crazy, but it's not that long ago.
0: Yeah.
1: When you could have purchased a piece of property in New Providence for $5,000. There are people who are alive and can speak and have all of their teeth.
0: Yep.
1: That can tell you about the ability to purchase a piece of property for $5,000. That's not crazy. And the thing is, they were making like $10,000 back then. So it's like, okay, if they saved and they work hard, in 4 years, they could pay this off. definitely in five, the median cost of a house in New Providence is $500,000. I do not make $500,000 in 5 years. Not legally, all right? And I say that to the people listening. Most of you listening are not going to make $500,000 legally in the next 5 years.
0: You'd be surprised.
1: I would, Patrick. I would. But here's the thing.
0: You got some wealthy Bahamians out here.
1: I have no doubt, because the wealthy Bahamians are the ones who are able to cost the price to keep going up and up and up. All right? Because
0: you're on vacation every 3 months.
1: Yeah, but here, we're going to get to that, because that's a part of the issue in terms of monopolies, right? Because the insidious nature of evil and corruption is that it never stays in one place. You don't just get termites only in this small circle of your house. If you have termites, you have termites. You got to fumigate the whole house. Mm-hmm. It's going to spread.
0: Yeah.
1: Right? It won't. If the termites will only eat your door, okay. It's just the door. We can figure it out.
0: I mean, that ain't okay, but...
1: No, I'm saying, but like, that's... we can handle that. But the chances are, by the time you see the termites, they've already destroyed something else. I liken these to termites, right? But we're going to get to that. You've now... The persons have decided we are going to charge $450,000 or something is the median. But... Round it up, $500,000. $500,000 is what the average house is going to cost, the average piece of property and house is going to cost. In New Providence, PI is helping to skew that number a little bit. But regardless, that's what it is. In a world where the average Bahamian does not make six figures a year, it is going to be near impossible to get to $500,000, to get to $400,000. It's difficult to get to $300,000. If you're not making on the high end of five figures, all right? But who's going to stop them if they own all the houses, if they own all the land? And you can just take that idea and that principle and apply it to anything else. It could be insurance. It could be food. It could be anything. There is a danger when one group or one person has access to a thing that is not a luxury, all right? So if it's a luxury, because like in the case of food, it should never be a situation where if you don't have money, you're going to starve.
0: All right.
1: Now, if you want sushi, sure, pay for sushi. But that's a special thing. Where can I get a free loaf of bread that I know I will always get high quality loaf of bread? I don't even ask it for nothing crazy. I'm saying bread and water. Where can I get that from? For free, every day, every week.
0: So is the problem monopolies? Is that a government thing, issue?
1: Well, it's partially, the thing is the only people who can stop it would be a government. Because when we look at the...
0: But I mean, like, in terms of if you wanted to get something for free, right? Mm-hmm. I mean, I don't think you would expect... Like you mentioned, we don't expect our enemies to be better, right?
1: Right.
0: So why would a billionaire...
1: Right. They wouldn't.
0: Right. But they're the prime people who...
1: Who can do it.
0: Can do it. Right. And in your mind, you should be doing something like this.
1: So the only reason that they would do it is if... They knew that if they don't do it, the money would be taken away from them anyway. So you have a choice of, you can either give freely, like the Carnegies. Mm-hmm. They left all type of endowments all over the place, left and right. They're like, hey, either you could build stuff. Well, part of it was also because people started to hate them. And they're like, we have to buy the public's goodwill back. Mm. So let's buy this giant swath of land and turn it into a park. Let's build a center for performing arts and people could come and listen to music or whatever, and then they won't hate us as much. You either do that, and so now when you're dead, people don't remember you as a giant money-grubbing oligarch. They're like, oh, the man who was a philanthropist, philanthropic, whatever the word is, right?
0: Yeah.
1: It's hard to pronounce it because it's not real. You either be that, or you be on the other hand, you're like, you can take this money out of my dead cool hands. And what ends up happening is the government is like, well, we do need revenue. And so we need to figure a way that you, who are making money hand over fist, contribute your fair share to the pot. And we're going to have to tax you. And so you're right. It is a government situation. Because the reason why the government can't have a truck ride around New Providence every day and say, the same way in the old, we're old, God, we're old, right? The milkman from old cartoons going around just leaving milk on everybody's door as a way to subsidize the dairy farmers. But anyway, right? The reason why we don't have a bread man going around door to door, putting bread on every, would you like a loaf of bread? I'll put you down for 2 loaves. Oh, I see your boy's growing big. Ha, I'll give you some rolls so you can take to school. The reason why we don't have the government paying for something like that is because it still requires money to do that. You have to pay the bread man, you have to pay for the flour, you have to pay for the water, you have to pay for the baking and all the different. There's a reason why you can't do that. Now, where does that money come from? It's going to come from somebody who has a bunch of money. If it's an ASU, everybody's paying their fair share. But
0: yeah,
1: if it's not, then it's not. Now, the problem is when you go to these ultra rich people and you say, hey, I would like to tax you this much money on the luxury good that you provide. I would like to tax you this much money on this giant estate that you own. The rich people are rich enough to say, if you do that, I will burn this entire country down and I will leave it in ruins and ashes before I let you take one red penny.
0: But why would they say that?
1: Because they're evil people. All right. And so when they say these things, all right, and that sounds like an extreme thing, but every time the government attempts to address some sort of, and the thing is, feel free to hate any government, all governments, whatever, right? But in the past 10 years, I'm not even gonna say five, in the past 10 years, I can think of at least 2 occasions where the Minnesota administration said, we would like to tax these people this amount of money.
0: Mm-hmm.
1: Where the Brave administration said, we would like for revenue from this, or we'd like to do this, and we'd like to adjust it. And the pushback from people who we know to be multi-millionaires, if not secretly billionaires, was, if you do that, I'll just close down. And then what? And it's like, if you have a monopoly and you employ 300 people, the country cannot take a blow like that so rapidly. Because 300 people who are employed today and are providing for themselves and their family and are putting into the general economy, suddenly having no access to funds, is going to cause a problem. That's 300 people suddenly unemployed, not to mention whoever else is unemployed. And that's at least 300 families affected. Some people have sweethearts, so it might be more than 300.
0: So do you think that sometimes you can just call their bluff?
1: I think so. But once again, I'm crazy, Patrick. So if you leave it up to me, I would definitely be like, let's see you do it.
0: Right.
1: I
0: feel.
1: I double dog dare you. Go ahead. That's how I feel. But that's not a responsible thing. That's also why I'm not a politician. I know I would be murdered. I wouldn't make it to 3 years. I'd be shot dead in the streets. Right? There's no question about it. It'd be murder. Right?
0: It may rough you up a little bit.
1: No.
0: They ain't gonna go straight to murder.
1: They will run to murder. They will break their neck to murder. But the point is, right? The only way to address this is that you don't want your country to get to a point where you have to figure out, do I call their bluff or not? You need to stop it before it becomes out of control. We need to have levers in place. We need to have laws in place that say you can only have this percentage of an industry. you're not allowed to own past this percentage of an industry, right? And that might sound crazy and that might sound ridiculous inside such a small country, but because we're so small, it is that much more important. Because unlike the United States, which has 350 million people, right? We got 400,000. It's like we are a decimal point behind. Are we? We might be 2 decimal points behind. We're several decimal points behind, right? I'm bad at math. Having all that level of power concentrated in one person inside a country that needs more, it's a recipe for disaster. So we come back, we're going to continue that conversation. We say, how can we address this, Patrick? In what ways? But we will do that when we return. I'll say it slowly. You are listening and watching Sidebar, the 103 to Be podcast powered by ILTV. I'm Stephen Hanna. We'll be right back.
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1: 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I'm Stephen Hanna. That's a motorcycle. And we're joined today by Patrick, who you may know from Sidebar.
0: Yes.
1: We're talking about, well, Stephen's ranting about how he hates monopolies. Because monopolies are dumb. I never even liked the game. What is this game teaching us? I think that it's one of those situations where...
0: Why didn't he call it real estate? Because that's what he was... I say, why didn't he just call it real estate?
1: Well, because I think real estate... So, because one of the most infamous
0: monopolies... It becomes a monopoly at the end.
1: Right.
0: But
1: if you own the real... No, but
0: right. You're actually buying properties.
1: But that's the thing. Yeah. That's how the monopolies that America was trying to stop really got their start. So it's like buying the railroad and the land that the railroad is going to be on means that you control how things are moving across the country. You control shipping. And so if you could control the port of entry of a territory, then that changes the dynamic. That's too much power for an individual or one set of individuals to own. That should definitely be something where, you know, if it's not heavy competition, the government should have a hand in how that is controlled. And so that's what Monopoly is. It's a stupid game. And I think that the fact that it's a stupid game is the lesson that we are supposed to learn from it. Because apparently it was supposed to be like teaching kids the dangers of Monopoly. So the idea where people are like, oh, when you play Monopoly, it's breakup friendships and blah, blah, blah. Okay.
0: Because I was going to say, is one of those, like, I don't know the term for it, but, like, one of those games. The lesson isn't in the game itself. The lesson is watching yourself become someone unrecognizable.
1: Yes.
0: Like, oh, I get it now. I was corrupted.
1: No one, I don't think people who like Monopoly don't ever say, yeah, I'm a horrible person. Or wow, who knew within me lied such great evil, right?
0: Because you everybody, sure?
1: No, they don't say that. They're like, I love this game.
0: Right, the power, because the power they like being evil.
1: Right, and that's the thing. Power is infectious. It's like, there's a line where you're like, I this should frighten me. And so I should stay away from it.
0: Exactly.
1: But I think that, you know, the game clearly does not teach people the lesson well enough. Everybody is miserable for a reason, because this is how life works. One person owns everything and everybody else has to pay them, and life just sucks. And the difference between Monopoly and real life is that at least in Monopoly, everybody starts with the same amount of money.
0: But how does Monopoly end?
1: With one person owning everything.
0: Yeah, but how does it, how does it actually end? It no, ends. I mean in the game.
1: It doesn't.
0: It does, though.
1: I've never played it to the end. I couldn't tell
0: you. Do you want to know how it ends?
1: How does it end?
0: Monopoly ends when no one has any money except one person. That's why it goes on forever.
1: Is that not devious?
0: Because that's the end. That's the actual end of the game. If you have a dollar, the game won't end until you're forced to give that dollar to the person.
1: I think it's disturbing
0: all
1: that.
0: The money. Because there's also this sick fantasy that maybe I can get, but I can't do it.
1: Right.
0: I ain't finished yet.
1: And that's what stops you from stopping yourself from playing the game.
0: If I get loud on this one card.
1: If I could just get round one more time.
0: Right. And then it says, go to something free. Whatever. You know, some weird card that some, you hit your big break. The bike gives you $1,000. Boom, you're back in it, baby. Right? So, yeah, it's.
1: I did not mean for that to be a perfect analogy.
0: It's scary.
1: It is a frightening analogy. Because then. Yeah. But that makes sense, because that's what it is. That's what it turns into.
0: Yeah.
1: You cannot have... Having somebody who has the ability to not only own all the property, but own all the money, it's a problem. How does one stop it? Well, the only people who can stop it is... I mean, sorry, let's not pretend. The government. The government is the only people who can stop it, right? Now, how do you get the government to stop it? Us being able to articulate why it is a problem. Us being able to say when the government has the testicular fortitude to make such moves that we support them.
0: Right.
1: To actively, even if you don't like the government in power or you say, oh, this ain't my party or whatever. But if you see them moving in a direction that says, hey, this is going to make the world better for you if this is adjusted in such a way, being able to back that. Stephen would love extreme things to happen. Once again, Stephen doesn't think the poor people should exist because Stephen doesn't think rich people should exist.
0: Mm-hmm.
1: All right? However you choose to remedy those situations, you let me know. All right? I mean, personally, for me, it would be a redistribution of wealth and assets. But of course, that's a crazy idea. And there's a crazy idea. It's a crazy idea. Leave it at that.
0: But in terms of governments, right? Like,
1: but so monopolies, right?
0: Right.
1: If you look at the antitrust laws, forgive me, I could be wrong, but I feel I'm not. I feel like they came about because the people who were making films also owned theaters. And so they're like, this is a problem. Because because that's what I was saying about with monopolies. The issue is it doesn't just stop one area. People, we now become familiar with the term, what do you call it? The supply chain, right? Before COVID, nobody used to use that term, right? But the supply chain. So if you own a farm, there's nothing wrong with that. If you own a food store, there's nothing wrong with that. But if you own the farm, the factory, that processes the flour, the bakery that bakes the bread, the food store that sells the bread. If you own the entire thing, you're able to control so many different elements. You could stop anybody else from opening a bread factory next to you. Mm-hmm. You could stop it because you own the food store. I don't have to sell your bread.
0: You don't have to sell the bread.
1: Right. I could only sell my bread. And I could just say, oh, well, we carry these two type of bread because that's the type of bread that we carry, right? So somebody could come with a bread that's healthier. They come with a bread that's cheaper. They come with a bread that's whatever. I don't have to sell your bread because it's my grocery store and you can't make me.
0: But there's nothing wrong with that. The person if you doing own, that. But
1: there's nothing wrong if you only own the grocery store and you made that choice.
0: But if you owned all the grocery stores.
1: If you own all the grocery stores.
0: And you own a bread.
1: Right. And now you decide to sell your bread.
0: And your bread is the only bread that you sell in the grocery store.
1: I'll do you one better. If you go inside a grocery store and you see that, they have three bread or water or gas or whatever it is they're selling. They have their price. Their price is always up. Mm-hmm. This is my bread. This is my store bread. And the price is always up for that. That bread costs $5. I only put up the price on a big poster if the bread is more expensive than my bread. Never if it's cheaper. I've seen that happen. I will not put up that price. Or if there's a new bread in town, I will undercut the price of that new bread. So that bread is $4. And although my bread for years had been $6, tomorrow, my bread is $3. Until that new bread is gone away with and has no leg to stand on. Mm-hmm. Those are the issues, right? And so the way that you address that is as a government, you say, you cannot both make films and own a studio and a theater. You got to pick one. Both of these are large industries. But if you own the theater, you can say, only my movies will play in this theater. Mm-hmm. And now somebody who's an independent person, they ain't a part of no big studio. They have a movie. The movie's great. Nobody wants to play it because, we only play in our studio stuff. The U.S. government decided, hey, that's unfair business practices. We will put a stop to this. This is how. Now, in the Bahamas, that might look a different way. It might be that a particular percentage of any industry is held for smaller businesses or whatever, or smaller micro whatever businesses. Mm-hmm. It may look like that, but it also may look like we need to know who owns what. And this part is going to make me sound like a real turncoat crazy person, all right? Everybody want to know what politicians own. We want politicians to declare.
0: Okay.
1: I got zero problem with that. I don't want private citizens to have to say how much money they have. That's fine. What I would like, though, is that all of these publicly traded companies put out a list and say, here are all of our shareholders. Mm-hmm. And that be a part of their business. And then persons elsewhere and otherwise. So like you could easily hide that because you could say, okay, yes, here are the individuals. And then there's a couple of trusts. There's a couple of mutual funds. There's a couple of whatever. And so you're not going to see Stephen Hahn on anything, but you want to see a mutual fund or two. Mm-hmm. And you say, okay, well, I don't see Stephen Hahn on any of this. But then I want the mutual fund people to also say, hey, here are all the people that own assets within our mutual fund. We're not going to say how much. And now you see Stephen Hahn and pop up suddenly and say, oh, wait, Stephen Hahn. I don't see the harm in that. I don't see the harm in knowing where all the money is consolidated. I don't see the harm in publishing this information and people having to live with the consequences of owning everything. Because if I see the exact same name on everything that's publicly traded, it's not like I could stop them. They still own everything. But it puts them in a different context. And so when they come on television and radio and in the newspapers and they complain about something, the context is now, you are not a poor person. What are you talking about? If you have an issue with the government doing something a certain way, why? If you think that this is going to affect your employees, then just pay them more, because I can see by the assets, by the share number of assets that you hold, mm-hmm. even if it was a dollar share at each of these companies, you are a part of so many different companies mm-hmm. that you're still rich. Even if it was just a dollar, because you're in everything. If you wanted your employees to be better off, mm-hmm. then you just pay them better. And a lot of times there are people who get to fly under the radar because they don't have a big name, all right? I think everybody will say, oh, Brett Tevin is super rich. Sabah is super rich. But what about all the people who are as rich as them or richer than them that may come on television and say, oh, the reason why so-and-so is this price and this and that. And nobody sees them besides saying, oh, that's just a caring, concerning citizen who cares about the... This man is filthy rich. If he really wanted to help the orphans, he just feed the orphans. The Ramfley home, that's a trust, right? Like, that was donated by, I want to say Ramfley was a governor. I feel like there were a million governors in the Bahamas at one point, right?
0: Yeah.
1: The Dundas donated for the goodwill of the people of the country so they could have a place for the arts. If you have it, you're able to do something. It's not that it's... You're able to do something. It's not that it's never happened.

0: Rider over us and pretend as though you poor, and you're not. You're a part of the problem. If you could stop us from having free oxygen, you would. That's my problem, monopolies. The way that we solve it is that we, as a populace, have to demand it. We also cannot wish to just be in their position. I mean, like, in the game of Monopoly, right? Mm-hmm. Like you said, yes. I have a dollar. I still have a chance. I can make a comeback. If your only issue with monopolies is that you weren't born into a family that has one, then that's a problem. Mm. That's not going to solve anything. You can also say, I see how I could take advantage and grab everything, and but that's also going to be a problem.
1: But isn't that the most common response?
0: It is the most common response.
1: It's like people don't hate the rich.
0: No, they want to be the rich.
1: They want to be rich.
0: Right. And the thing is, understand, I don't hate, in the words of every disingenuous evangelical, I don't hate the rich. I hate their riches. Is that good?
1: I was almost convinced.
0: Right? It's like that. You know? It's like, hey, man, you're a person on the inside. God wants you to be poor, though. The only benefit of being poor is like knowing that only rich people go to hell. That's the only benefit. The way that we change it is, it always is going to boil down to culture. As a cultural thing, we must all decide, hey, this is wrong. This is weird. This is not helping the country move forward. And if the opportunity came for me to do it, I need to be strong enough to say no, thank you. Mm. And that's really the only way. Because we could say, I can lay at the feet of the government, but the government today is not going to be the same government in 20 years. Because
1: I know.
0: People are going to age out. Governments change, parties change, allegiance, different things change. But if the country of the Bahamas, there are certain things that we just say, no, this is not, that's a weird thing. Bahamas don't do that. What they do? Oh, no, that don't sound Bahamian to us. If this is one of those things where it's like being a greedy dog is the most un-Bahamian thing that you can do, then we don't have to worry about monopolies. If being a part of a community is the most Bahamian thing you can do, then we don't have to worry about monopolies, because everybody's going to be like, well, how do we share? Oh, I've discovered something. Let me share it with my neighbors. Let me let my neighbors get in on this. Let me let my family and friends. That's how we battle having all of this power and this wealth and this ability just be amassed in one spot where it can be corrupted. That is the thought. Mm. I think we're almost out of time.
1: I think we are out of time.
0: Ignore the producer. They've been flailing for hours. Patrick, thank you.
1: Yeah.
0: And thank you for joining us once again. This has been Sidebar 103 to B podcast, powered by ILTV. I'm Stephen Hanna. True God still.
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0: I'm there too, watching. 2 years of nights have turned me into a nocturnal animal. We have a signal now for when I'm needed. It's not just a call.
1: Yo, this is Davil, representing for Super Mario on the night shift. Every Sunday from 6 to 10 p.m. in the Tingo. 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
3: 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And you're tuning in to 1035 The Beat on the night shift. Yep, yeah. I know. Super Mario, don't know. Champion, every time, yeah. Every Sunday, 6 to 10. Friend, Rasta.
4: 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I'm back in the building. And what's up, Bahamas? Oh, happy, so happy to be here. On your radio on a Sunday evening, man. We doing it like we used to. I just want to give God some praise and some thank yous. His mercy and grace endures forever. I got my good friend in the studio, my technical support, Mr. Foresight. Happy to see you again, brother. If you're driving out down the road, make sure you do it safe and secure. And remember, call somebody's phone and tell them you love them. Tell them you're happy to know them. Tell them you're happy to be a friend, a family member, something. Just talk to people. Stop sending the broadcast. We are on a Sunday. We're getting ready for the big show next week, Saturday, June 13th at the National Stadium. It's all going down, man. Thank you so much for the support so far. Thank you for all the love that's been shown to me while I was abroad. I'm back home. It feels so good to be in the soil again. I want to thank the whole team here at 103.5 for all the support, all the amazing support. And we got a guest in studio today. They're going to be here shortly. I'm not going to tell you who it is. It's going to be someone that's been supporting me so much. He's coming through to make some giveaways happen. So we got a lot lined up for you this evening. We're going to make sure we do it right. Once I get back in the pure groove, you know what you're going to do. We're going to give some thanks and praise, first of all, to, of course, the main man, the man who makes all of this possible, the man who makes all of this work for every single one of us. We're going to start the day off right and make sure we get you on the ray. Yours truly, Super Mario in the building, back in the soil, back in your eardrum, 103.5 The Beat, with more than just music.

Gotta send a big shout out to Mama Charlie and Hinsey. Thank you, Julie. What's up, cuz? Say hello to Lini for me. One K Gaza, big up yourself. Only God, they say, only God.

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The whole Ace family, big up yourself. 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

0: 103.5 to be with more than just music. I'm telling you, man, it's getting sweeter and sweeter as the minutes go by. Shout out to everybody out there listening. More gospel. We're going to praise God first before we do anything. Thank you so much for all the love coming in. Oh, my goodness. Check out my Facebook Live, because the one at the station, I'm going to reset and have that sorted. But right now, I'm on my Facebook Live. 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
1: Come on, everybody, open your mouth and worship the Lord. He's worthy of the glory. He deserves the praise today. Come on, everybody, all over the room, open your mouth and worship Him. Lift your hands and bless Him in this place.
0: Shout out, Elizabeth.

I miss you too, Annette. You and hubby, y'all gonna be there Saturday, I know for sure. I miss y'all too, Annette. Thank you so much. Yeah.

What's up, Lynette? Thank you so much. Brian, big up yourself, Mr. Seymour. Blessings to you too, Laurie. Share the live. Come on, let's go.

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1: Oh, I know that I can.
0: Bless your name, Jesus. I know.
2: Tishka, my sister. 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
1: They're nowhere to be found.
2: Remember,
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0: Shout out to you too, Crystal. Happy to have you online. Friend,
1: oh, I love him. I love him.
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1: I know he will. 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
0: Happy to be back, Ella. 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
1: 103.5 The Beaver Mondays Music. I'm telling you, the love is pouring in and pouring in and pouring in. We just got to go to a quick break. Once we're done with the break, on the other side, we're going to be shouting out so much more of you that's joining the live. I really appreciate every single one of you. We'll be right back after these quick messages.
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0: 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I'm telling you, the vibes is so right. The people are showing so much love, and we got to get to a quick break. 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
3: Anytime you're going out, you need a good wingman. That is someone who shows up to the party with mighty wings from McDonald's. Just watch how fast the vibe changes. Crispy on the outside, juicy on the inside. The kind of wings where every bite's got you going back in for just one more, and then one more after that. So yeah, be a good wingman. Bring the mighty wings from McDonald's. Ba-da-ba-ba-ba. Price is subject to that.
1: Feel it. Feel it. This is The Beat. Keep it right where it is. 103.5. The Beat. More than just music.

0: What's up, Rivy? I'm good, man. Love you.
1: Not knowing how we'll get through this test.
0: Hey, Jason, we're back. We're back.

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What's up, IV? IV242 Bahamas. 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Thank you, Tiffany. 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

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Five Seasons Bridal, I love you. 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

0: 103.5 to be with more just music right here on a Sunday evening. Just going to God first before we get into the rest of the night. But I'm going to give praise because I'm happy to be here only by God's grace. Just trust me on this one.
1: Nothing that you've done that God can't forgive you. A lot of times we go back and pick it up, but the Lord has thrown it in the sea of forgetfulness. But I dare you to trust him on tonight, and you can take it to the King. Y'all gonna help me sing it?

0: Shout out to my lovely. What's up, Keisha?
1: Oh, thank you, Lord.
0: I see you, Frika. Thank you so much for all the prayers for everyone that's on here praying for me, man.

103.5 The Beaver Morning Just Music. I'm going to change it up a little bit, give you some more vibes from one of the scholars in the business. He's been doing this for so long, and his music always resonates. I got to bring you some of the requests people are asking for. Let's go. We're going to give you some Bob right now. Come on. Good vibes, good Sunday vibes. Let's go, come on. In your car, show some love to anybody. Just blow your horn. No drinking and driving. We got to be safe and secure. Let's go. Gonna play music for everybody today. This is how we do it at 103, right?

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Or you want me to call you Money Like Joy? Shout out my Freeport family, man. Way back in the days, holding me down. Tico T. Money Like Joy. MVP. Kyle Stewart. Preston. Cyclone.

can't forget Magician Man, the first man to show me around Freeport. Armed and dangerous. Warrior Bling, big up yourself too, man, wherever you're there.

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0: Much love, Money. 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
1: These songs of freedom, cause all I ever have.
0: Big up Kieran, my childhood friend. 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

Gotta send a big shout out to our protection on the road, the SWAT team, Royal Bombers Police Force, Fergie, Speedy, the whole family, man. Y'all be safe out there, brothers. One love, Fergie. Stronger than before. Saturday, you know.

Shout out Shine 242 on the check-in. He gonna blaze that stage next week Saturday, man. This coming Saturday, stronger than before. Come see Shine bust the place.

0: Why it feel like time just speeding past me? 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
0: Yes, Shine, I know you got me, brother, for life.

103.5 The Beat. We're more than just music right here on a Sunday evening, giving you the vibes. Shout out to SWAT team out there just doing it. My boy Fergie, Speedy, and the whole family, man. Make sure you get it in. And today is the Drive Alive Day. Don't drink and drive. Make sure you're keeping your eyes on the road. Watch out for the kids. We're going to give you one more, Bob, then we're going to go to the next greatest reggae artist in the world.

Can you guess who is the greatest after Bob Marley in reggae music? Come on, put it in the comments. V-Love and the Vibe, strike some hearts in the

103.5 to be with more than just music. I'm telling you, who was the greatest after Bob Marley? Who was the greatest after Bob Marley in the reggae planet?

Gotta send a big shout out to Flex the Complex. What's up, brother? Thank you so much for the support in the last 6 months, brother. You've been there. I appreciate you. Anthony Dean, better known as AKA Extra Large International. Brothers for Life.

Nagy needs y'all to do me a favor, right? If you have Tank's contact, blow up your phone for me. Tell him he ain't coming like he's supposed to come in the place. Blow up your phone for me.

Big shout out to the armed forces out there, man. Customs, immigration, the police force, the defense force. Shout out all my nurses, all my aides, all my doctors, hospital family, Lakeisha, the whole crew. Shout out to my PMH family. I love you all, man. Thank you so much for the love and support you've shown me over the last few months. In the hardest times of my life, I've had so many love, comments, prayers, donations. And we got more to do because we got Saturday next week to show love in one place and give all the love back, right? Yeah, that's right. We're going to be trying out stuff like this, man. You're going to hear great music next week. Yeah. Saturday at the National Stadium. Only one party going to be up.

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0: 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The whole team is in the building. The whole team in the building. Let me see if you all know the smooth one from Barris. Daquan. Hello, Miss Carol.
1: Never say you're sorry.
0: Does music make you want to just, you know, wholly love one and start saying this? Just the